0: cows were like, "Hey, Jesus, welcome to Earth." 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
4: And now here he is. Strong enough to bend records with his bare hands. Able to tell tall tales in a single breath. It's Super D's. Yes, Super D's. Strange visitor from another neighborhood with powers and abilities far below those of mortal male and female people. And who, disguised as Rick D's, mild-mannered disc jockey, fights a never-ending battle for truth, justice,
5: and the pursuit of the number one hit.
6: Thank you. Colonel Parker, give everybody something. Give everybody a Cadillac windshield wiper screw. This is the...
7: Stop it! Close the door!
6: I'm okay. This is the third weekend of October. We got the biggest hits. Look at these hits. Are they big hits?
7: They are.
6: They're
7: big.
6: Huge.
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6: 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More D Sleaze is unreal this weekend. 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
9: "Hi, I'm Mark O'Meara. Do you mind if I play through?"
6: Let's get into the hits. This is our sure shot on the weekly Top 40. Elton John's got it. Heartache all over the world.

yes, brand new from Elton John, Heartache All Over the World. Our sure shot this week. Sure to make the countdown in the next couple of weeks, we feel. And let's get into the countdown at number 40 on the weekly Top 40. One of the songs that passed his Pacific Coast Highway test. Now, what this guy does is he puts a cassette in the midnight black Rolls Royce that he drives, going full blast, 100 miles up the Coast Highway, 100 miles back to L.A., and if he still likes the song, it goes on the album. Lionel Richie.

0: a feeling. 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
1: Outrageous!
0: Lionel Richie. He's the artist with the most records sold by an overseas artist in South Africa. 600,000 copies of his new album sold there in the last 6 weeks. Let's keep up the hits on the week.

Steve Winwood, the second song to make it to the countdown from his Back in the High Life LP, debuting at number 39 with Freedom Overspill. Here's a question for you. Who is the sexiest man and who is the sexiest woman in all of entertainment? The survey is out. That information coming up next.

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1: 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KEGL, the Eagle in Fort Worth, Dallas. 95 XIL in Parkersburg, West Virginia. And here we've got number 31 on the countdown. Lionel Richie's got another one.

There's no need to worry. Love will conquer all. Lionel Richie, the voice in the background is Marva King. She's on a lot of his songs. Wanted to give Marv a little credit for that. Up 7 to number 31 on the weekly top 40. Let's keep up the hits. Rick Dees with you at number 30. Born on Christmas Day in Aberdeen, Scotland. Annie Blue Eyes Lennox, Missionary Man.

Eurythmics. Dave Stewart, Annie Lennox with her ice-cold, calculated stare. Look out for the missionary man. They're down 11 to number 30 on the countdown. Number 29 on the weekly top 40, a song performed for the first time live in front of millions on Days of Our Lives this month. And this is her last week on the show. Gloria Loring, Carl Anderson, and Friends and Lovers. What?

0: can be both to each other. Friends and lovers. Carl Anderson, Gloria Loring, and Rick Dees on the Weekly Top 40. By the way, it is Wednesday that her character, Liz Chandler, Courtney Craig, Demira Curtis, makes her farewell appearance on Days of Our Lives on TV's soap opera. And they drop 8 to number 29 on the countdown this weekend. Question. What do ladies most like to feel against their skin? All right, what do ladies most like to feel against their skin? There has been a test of that. We have the results coming up next. Look who just came in. Little talking tooth problem, but hopefully she'll be okay. And don't stand too close to the radio. Krabby is here with letters pouring in. Hello, Krabby.
1: Hello, Rick.
0: Hello, Krabby.
1: Wonderful to see you.
0: Well, wonderful to see you.
1: You know, success becomes you.
0: Don't try to say the word success anymore.
1: Success.
0: Easy. Sorry. Success.
1: Yeah. Okay, test. Mm. All right, anyway, today's letter begins, Dear Krabby, I love my wife except when she complains about my watching sports on TV. Mm. How come women don't like sports? Signed, Fanatic and Philly.
0: And, yeah, that's a good question. What do you say?
1: Well, not all women dislike sports. Take me. I happen to be a big Yankee fan. In fact, I don't want to blow my own horn, but George Steinberger says that I gave him the idea for Bat Night. That's true.
0: George Steinbrenner.
1: That's what I said.
2: Suena la campana de la evolución. 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
9: 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All hits the new 107.5, KCIL, Houma, Thibodaux, Morgan City, Louisiana. We're at number 21 on the countdown. A guy who went to Senegal and Rio to get loose for this album. See if you don't agree, it made him loose. It's Peter Gabriel, In Your Eyes.

Peter Gabriel, and he actually wants to build an amusement park, 2 acres worth. The city officials in Sydney, Australia have turned him down so far, but he's going to stick to it. In Your Eyes, climbing forward to number 21 on the countdown, number 20 on the weekly top 40. He's been called the Mr. Clean of rock by critics. She is the Ms. Clean of gospel music, and together they are so clean together. Nice. Very nice. Peter Cetera, Amy Grant, Next Time I Fall.

next time I fall, it'll be with you. Lots of requests for that. 41-year-old Peter Cetera, 25-year-old Amy Grant, and they're up 8 spots to number 20 on the weekly top 40. Number 19, Toto. Some

0: Over You, guitar licks from Steve Lukather, lead vocals from Joseph Williams, their new lead vocalist for Toto, and I'll Be Over You jumps up 4 to number 19 on the countdown. Okay, are you ready for an in-studio superstar to show up?
1: Yeah!
0: Woo-hoo! We have the group Loverboy coming right up, and I was supposed to call our agent, Bernie Shelley, to see what was going on. Are you there on the phone? Well, hello. Seal, this is Rick Dees to speak to my talent agent, Bernie Shelley, please.
2: How are you?
0: I'm just doing great.
2: Well, I want to let you in on a little secret. I know I can tell you because you know what Bernie thinks of you as a talent, all right?
0: Well, absolutely, sure.
2: He has given me this list with some of his clients' names, and from now on he's only going to talk to the ones with real acting and comedic abilities. You know, those with some kind of a future ahead of them.
0: Mm-hmm.
2: And when the no-talent sleazo hangers-on call,
0: yeah.
2: I am supposed to say that Bernie is away in Pittsburgh on business.
0: Well, fine. That's a pretty good idea because those people are dragging him down.
2: I believe it.
0: And I feel like, you know, people with class and talent and...
2: They need more time for Bernie's abilities to work with them, right?
0: I absolutely agree. Mm-hmm. So that's great. Could I speak to Bernie, please?
2: You can't. He's away in Pittsburgh on business.
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0: Oye tú. 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
2: 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Lisa Velez went into a basement 3 years ago in East Flatbush, New York. She sang a couple of songs, and it came out real nice. The guys in Cult Jam and Full Force said, "Will you join us? And we'll follow the yellow brick road." Her name now is Lisa, and all cried out.

over you. All cried out. Lisa Lisa with Cult Jam, full force. She's 19 now, graduated early from Julia Richmond High School in Manhattan, and is now out on the road with her friends in Cult Jam. They're up 3 to number 10 on the countdown. Okay, from the innocent sound of Lisa Lisa to the gospel grown-up sultriness of Anita Baker. A little bit deeper voice, a little bit more sweet love. Number 9 on the weekly Top 40.

Anita Baker, who will be singing the new James Bond film theme when it comes out. Sweet Love from this Detroit lady. She's up 3 to number 9 on the weekly top 40. This is Rick D's. We got nothing but hits right now. The top 10, number 8, 7 months per tune. Total of 6 years to make this album. And was it worth it? See if you don't agree. Boston, Amanda.

0: I want to tell you like a man, Amanda. Boston, with their lead singer and guitarist Tom Scholz, who has his master's degree in engineering from MIT. He used to be a senior product designer for Polaroid. He actually designed cameras for them. And a 12-point jump. They're up 12 to number 8 on the weekly top 40. Only 4 weeks on the countdown from Boston. This is Rick Dees, and we got another chance at an incredible round-trip, five-night La Quinta, American Airlines vacation for two. Some luxurious tennis, golf, sun, warmth in the Palm Springs area. The real jewel of the USA at this time of the year. And look who's here. Yes. Oh, come on. Ronan Barrett just came in. Some more sleaze from Hollywood. Yes. Hello, Ronan. What's going on with you this weekend?
1: Well, thank you so much, Rick, and welcome. Hello.
0: You're certainly welcome, Ronan. And, of course, you plan to be tacky, they tell me today.
1: The tackier the better, because I make more money that way. All right, welcome listeners to my Hollywood, where every good-looking man has a shot at fame and fortune, and, if he's interested, a shot at Shelley Winters. Well, was that funny? Anyway, hoping to duplicate the rating success of his TV special, The Opening of Al Capone's Vault, journalist Geraldo Rivera has announced his next project in which he'll use high-powered X-ray equipment to peek inside the brain of TV hostess Vanna White. Unfortunately, Geraldo is not expected to find anything in there either. This is Ronan Barrett from Hollywood.

Just in case I don't tell you enough. 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This song's to let you know how much I love you. The things of this world will fade, but my love for you will fade.

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3: Ow! The question, who is the sexiest man and the sexiest woman in all of entertainment? Say Tom Selleck, Linda Evans. The answer is no. This year, no. They made the list of the top 10 but missed the top slot on Us Magazine's list of the sexiest men and women in entertainment. Here are the top three, all right? Third place, Tom Selleck, Jacqueline Smith. Second, Mr. Locker Room Scene from Top Gun, Tom Cruise, along with Linda Evans of Dynasty. Number one, the sexiest woman in entertainment, Sybil Shepherd from Moonlighting on ABC. The sexiest man at $100,000 per episode of Miami Vice,
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0: see the song that inspired them to make rock records by Aerosmith. That's a rapping Walk This Way, falling off 11 to number 38 this weekend. It is the Weekly Top 40. This is Rick Dees from Hollywood. Here's number 37. Everybody wants to know what Wang Chung means. Well,
1: I'll get it, Rick.
0: That's what it means. Everybody have fun tonight.

0: Everybody having fun tonight?
1: Yeah.
0: Wang Chung, a couple of years vacationing away from the charts. They're back on the weekly top 40 with number 37, a debut. Okay, a little winning feel pretty good right now, huh? All right. What you do is listen carefully. If you're the winner of the weekly top 40 challenge, American Airlines will fly you and a guest from anywhere of any of the cities they serve to La Quinta, the exclusive golf and tennis resort in La Quinta, California. That's in the Palm Springs area. You might even see some famous golfers. You might see Hank Haney, the world's most incredible golf instructor down there on the range, saying things like,
1: "You've got no chance."
0: We'll get you a lesson with him. I tell you what, this is a great place to go and have some fun. La Quinta. And it's yours if you can name our mystery voice. And by the way, while it's getting cold all over the nation, we checked La Quinta. It was 87 there today.
2: Oh.
0: Mystery voice. Who is this from television?
3: No, not work, not cold calls, not pitches, not presentations. You making cold calls, pitches, and presentations. Come on, face it. When you go in to give your spiel, a guy sees a cover girl, not a crime stopper. Curves, not muscles.
0: Mm-hmm. Okay, that's the mystery voice from television, a popular show. Who is he? Uh-huh. Put your answer down on a postcard, if you would, please. Send it along with your telephone number to Rick D's Weekly Top 40 Challenge, Box 196, Hollywood, California, 90078. And what we do is pick a winner at random from all of the correct entries received by this coming Friday. You can enter as many times as you like. The contest is sponsored by D's Creations. And if you do need another chance at that mystery voice who says,
3: "No, not work, not cold calls, not pitches, not presentations."
0: Uh-huh. Then stay right here. We're going to play it for you again later in the countdown. Good luck to you. We have back-to-back Billies coming up and also back-to-back Peters on the show this weekend. Gladiator dog, gladiator dude, you gotta get a dog.

0: 40.
1: Okay, the question for you. What do the women of the USA like against their skin the most? If you said lacy underwear, that's wrong. That's wrong. And
2: he never lets me have it.
1: That's third in a poll published last week. Satin runs a tight second. And what is number one? Silk. Number one. Yeah, now, ladies, if you'd like to take your own poll to see how these things feel against your skin, we have this tip. To avoid nasty snags in your silks, have your husband take off his shoes before he puts them on, okay? Just kidding. Number 28, here's Cameo. I'm feeling funky. Word up.

Word Up. Cameo, their first big hit. Larry Blackman, Tommy Jenkins, Nathan Lieutenant. From their 12th album, they've been around, but this is their first huge hit. They jump 8 to number 28 on the weekly top 40. On with the hits at number 27. This is your friend Rick Dees. And this guy's mom loaned him the money to go into the studio and record his first tape. He says he loves his mom for that. All right, Corey. Corey Hart. I am

0: Look out, Corey Hart. That's the man with the baby blue eyes, the spiky brown hair. I am by your side. He's still got the earring in the left ear. And this is a quote from Corey Hart. A Levi jacket he hasn't washed in a year and a half. What was his quote after looking at that thing?
1: I'm sick, he said. I'm so sick I could vomit.
0: Oh, yeah. Is that what he said? He's up 5 to number 27 on the countdown.
2: Well, would you turn down Bob Dylan and Pete Townsend's help on your next record, even if Bob said he would promise not to sing on it? Well, we'll talk about that coming up next. It's time for my boot heels to be wandering.
3: A todos aquellos que creen en el destino.
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0: Happy birthday this weekend to you if you're having yours this October weekend. Happy birthday, Bill Wyman of the Rolling Stones. Billy is 45. Jennifer Holliday is 26. Peter Tork of the Monkees is 42. How about that?
1: Oh, that's horrible.
0: Well, you all grow up. Now, look who just came in. Loverboy is here on the show.
2: Woo!
0: All right. Now, hey, guys, tell us the story about living in an abandoned house.
3: Yeah. How'd you hear that?
0: Well, we got our little sneaks all around the place. So what is this abandoned house deal?
3: We had a band called Canada. Well, it was called The Fox, but there was another band in the U.S. came out with the band with the name The Fox, so we had to change it to Canada.
0: Heard of them.
3: And we were living in Toronto. We had a rent-free house. It was condemned, but it had had electricity in it still. They hadn't shut the power off, so we had a couple of space heaters, and we had a hot plate and an electric frying pan, and our fridge was one of those things, those milk things, you know, where the restaurants keep the big milk cans cold, and they have the little white nozzle that comes down that you snip off. That was our fridge, so we'd pile everything up, and every time you wanted to get something out, you'd open it, and all the food would fall out in your lap, and you'd take out your bacon or whatever, and then you'd pile everything back up. So we had a gig up in Ottawa, which is about 250 miles north of Toronto, and we had for the weekend, so we went up there. It was two dates at the college up there, two nights on the weekend. Mm-hmm. We came back the next day, and a bunch of speed dealing bikers had moved into our house, taking all our stuff and put it into one bedroom and just sort of moved in.
0: Oh, boy.
3: And fortunately, we had a 300-pound manager who was pretty handy with a mic stand.
0: That's the type of guy you want in every band. Thank you, Paul Dean, by the way, for being our special in-studio guest. Let's get into some of your music here. Number 18, it is Loverboy, Heaven in Your Eyes.

Loverboy and Heaven in Your Eyes, the most successful movie of the past year, Top Gun, the soundtrack, down 9 to number 18 on the weekly Top 40. Let's keep up the hits at number 17. Two of a Kind, John St. James and his girlfriend Stacey Swain helping each other out on this song, Two of Heart.

0: two hearts beating as one.
1: The very frail Stacey Q down 7 after 3 weeks at number 10 on the weekly top 40. Number 17 this week. Count them off.
2: 1, 2, 1, 2, 3, 4.
1: Not 4, Billy. No, 16. 16. Hopefully 4. It's Billy Joel on the weekly top 40 with A Matter of Trust.

0: It's just a matter of trust. Here's a good story for you. Billy Joel, of course, on that song. And the governor of Connecticut, William O'Neill, is actually giving away Billy Joel concert tickets as part of his re-election campaign in that state. If you want a pair, just attend the governor's $150 per plate cocktail party. Billy's at number 16 for the second week on the countdown. This is Rick Dees. Thank you so much for being here on this fifth week of autumn. We've got a smash from the girl who almost became more popular than Elvis. Coming up next.
1: Oye, tú. 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

In the next few minutes, we're going to unveil the number one song in the nation. Stay right here. Also, this is National Cleaner Air Week. And, oh, no. Try another one. Go ahead. Oh, me. Please, now, come on. Stop that. Number seven. 6 years ago, this band divided into two bands. Half of the members became Heaven 17. The other half became Human League. The other half has got the hit. Here's Human.

I'm only human, born to make mistakes. The three-member group Human League out of England. Rick D's here. They're up 8 to number 15 on the weekly top 40. Number 6 from a man who really has a thing for Häagen-Dazs vanilla Swiss almond ice cream. He loves Depeche Mode music, and he's got a passion for golf and women, I might add.

0: Looking for a heartbeat. That's a farm boy from Missouri. Around the farm in Missouri, they call him
1: Donnie Wayne.
0: But on the set of Miami Vice, Don Stubble Cheeks Johnson. And the second week at number 6 on the countdown. Okay, one more time. Let's have the weekly Top 40 Challenge. Now, this is your second chance at a great prize. 5 nights at the most exclusive resort in the Palm Springs area, La Quinta Tennis and Golf Resort. Complimentary tennis, golf, a chance to see pros like Mark O'Meara come walking by and say,
2: "Boy, what a bad swing you've got."
0: But that's why instructors like Hank Haney are there to look at your swing and say,
3: "You're hopeless."
0: Okay, the La Quinta vacation on American Airlines. We're going to fly you wherever you are that American serves and get you to a great, great holiday that you deserve. Now, we have a mystery voice. That's the contest. A mystery voice from television. Who is this?
4: No, not work, not cold calls, not pitches, not presentations. You making cold calls, pitches, and presentations. Come on, face it. When you go in to give your spiel, a guy sees a cover girl, not a crime stopper. Curves, not muscles.
0: Yes. Now, who is that? Famous from TV right now. If you know, one more time.
4: No, not work, not cold calls.
0: Uh-huh. Who is that? Put your answer down. His name on a postcard, along with your own and your telephone number. Send it to Rick D's Weekly Top 40 Challenge, Box 196, Hollywood, California, 90078. 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The contest is sponsored by D's Creations. Good luck to you. The 5 hottest hits in the USA, coming up next.
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